to the top, I've been out of shape, thinking out the box, I'm an astronaut. I blasted off the planet, rocked the cause catastrophe, and it matters more because I had it. Now I had, I thought about wreaking havoc on an opposition, kind of shocking, they want a static with precision, I'm automatic, quarterback, I ain't talking.

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10: 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It's Beyonce.
11: What's going on, guys? This is Post Malone.
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0: Let's go.
2: I'm ready to go. Ready to go.
3: Let's go.
0: Musikk som gjør deg glad.
2: I'm ready to go. Come on.
4: Hey, this is Tate McRae.
5: This is The Weeknd.
6: What's up? This is Sabrina Carpenter.
1: This is Energy.

in the ashtray, reminiscing on those past days. I thought you didn't know my last name, but that changed. And I traveled around the world, think where you living at now. I heard you moved to Austin, got an apartment and settled down. And every once in a while, I start texting, write a paragraph, but then I delete the message.

fly to the top. I've been out of shape, taking out the box. I'm an astronaut. I blasted off the planet, rock that caused catastrophe, and it matters more because I had it. Now I had, I thought about wreaking havoc on an opposition. Kind of shocking, they want a static with precision. I'm automatic. Quarterback, I ain't talking second. 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Who the

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0: Musikk som gjør deg glad.
2: I'm ready to go. Come on.
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6: 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This is Sabrina Carpenter.
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Flere hits, mer musikk. 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

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And every once in a while, I start texting, write a paragraph, but then I delete the message. 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
5: 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This is Sabrina Carpenter.
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